0: countdown is on.
1: GTA 6.
2: The only way we're going to get through this is by sticking together, being a team.
0: November 19th, 2026. And until then, turn this up.
2: Trust.
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Purple stones encrusted, I can't heal just yet. 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Strange things are happening, I swear that's the feds. Most niggas that got it out for me, I never met. 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If this move get made, we should push out to Quebec. 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

0: real feelings we all need. This is where the best house music comes alive. This is Feels Like Home, your place to feel it all. You're with Ken Colt.
1: Let's go! Yes, yes. Hello, everyone. This is Ken Colt. And you're locked into Feels Like Home Radio, episode 556, where music meets emotion. Two of my own tracks are in the mix tonight. All right, speakers up. Here we go. We open with Latin house energy, punchy percussion, and a rolling bass, and a vocal that starts the party. Here is Yugo, together with Ochoc and Jen Morel.
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0: 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It means a lot, and that's what makes me keep going.
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That Feels Like Home Radio, where music meets emotion. Thank you for spending time with me. I hope this mix brought you some good vibes and put a smile on your face. Keep smiling, keep dancing, and take care of each other. Big love to all of you around the world. This is Ken Colt. See you next time.

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1: Let's go.
0: Hi, I'm Paul Rudd, and welcome along to this week's Global Sessions. We got 60 minutes of the biggest dance tunes to hit the floors this week. If you're ready, turn it up. Let's go.

0: 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This is, and always will be,
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Wind, I'm Phil Lorraine. You just heard Eric Cooper's remix of Third World's cover version of Now That We Found Love from 1978. You can always rely on Eric for a sophisticated soulful house remix with a Balearic twist. Liking that a lot.

0: around this week in different shapes and sizes. I'm going to drop a couple of more underground-leaning prog house tracks next. And why not? First up, this is Kelly Reverb and Chad Laman. And the track is called Government. Check it out.
1: The potential for the disastrous rise of misplaced power exists and will persist. We must never let the weight of this combination endanger our liberties or democratic process. Only an alert and knowledgeable citizen

0: 9 most terrifying words in the English language are, I'm from the government and I'm here to help. The 9 most terrifying words in the English language are, I'm from the government and I'm here to help.
1: There is the constitutional government of the United States, and then there's this other secret government operation, which has more money, more power, more technology. It is a criminal enterprise.
2: A shadowy government with its own air force, its own navy, its own fundraising mechanism, and the ability to pursue its own ideas of the national interest. And free from the law itself.

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1: Only hits weather.
2: All right, so heading into Saturday, we're looking at a pretty consistent overcast day across Ohio. Expect highs up around 75 and lows dipping down to about 59. That cloud cover's gonna stick around for Cincinnati, Columbus, and Cleveland. Toledo, you might see a few more breaks in the clouds compared to the rest, but it's a similar story. A quiet, kinda gray Saturday on tap for everyone.
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1: All right, so heading into Saturday, we're looking at a pretty consistent overcast day across Ohio. Expect highs up around 75 and lows dipping down to about 59. That cloud cover's gonna stick around for Cincinnati, Columbus, and Cleveland. Toledo, you might see a few more breaks in the clouds compared to the rest, but it's a similar story. A quiet, kinda gray Saturday on tap for everyone.

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0: weather.
1: All right, let's spin the globe on the weather. Over in Europe, Saxony's pretty mild at 23 degrees Celsius with some mist, while further east, Sverdlovsk is much cooler and overcast at 9 degrees. Jumping across to Asia, Higashi Osaka is warm but cloudy at 27 degrees Celsius. Meanwhile in the States, Virginia Beach is looking at 68 degrees Fahrenheit under overcast skies, but down in Texas City, they're getting clear skies and 77 degrees Fahrenheit.

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0: It's weather.
1: All right, so heading into Saturday, we're looking at a pretty consistent overcast day across Ohio. Expect highs up around 75 and lows dipping down to about 59. That cloud cover's gonna stick around for Cincinnati, Columbus, and Cleveland. Toledo, you might see a few more breaks in the clouds compared to the rest, but it's a similar story. A quiet, kinda gray Saturday on tap for everyone.

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1: Starting in Asia, Higashi Osaka is looking sunny and warm at 25 degrees Celsius. Over in the Americas, we've got milder conditions with Virginia Beach at 68 degrees Fahrenheit under overcast skies and Texas City clear at 75 degrees Fahrenheit. Across the Atlantic, New England in the UK is seeing 13 degrees Celsius with some patchy rain nearby. Meanwhile, up north in Finland, Uusimaa is getting a cool, damp light rain at just 4 degrees Celsius.

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0: only hits.
1: It's the weekend. My beautiful bride is here at my side. Hello, Heidi. How you doing over there?
2: Hello. I'm well. And yourself?
1: I also am well. And I know you're going to be shocked to hear that I'm talking to a comedian today. Is that a shocker?
2: Shocker.
1: Yeah. She pokes fun at how many comics I talk to.
2: It's ridiculous.
1: I'm a big fan of comedy.
2: Yeah,
1: so there's a bunch of comedians.
2: I mean, it'd be one thing if you were talking to somebody that everybody knows every time you talk to somebody, but you're always talking to these randos that nobody's ever heard of.
1: Hey, she's talking about you, Brian. Brian Bates is our guest today.
2: Or sorry, Brian.
1: His comedy special is actually called Some Rando, which is wild.
2: Is it?
1: No, it's not. It's called Worried.
2: It should be.
1: It's called Worried. Brian is very, very funny. I'm excited to chat with him, and I don't know why Heidi's taking this so personal. It feels like you've bottled this up and it just got unleashed on poor Brian. He's funny, I promise, even if Heidi's never heard of him. Brian Bates is our guest on this weekend edition of the John and Heidi Show.
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4: From feature story news in Brussels, I'm William Denslow. The Pentagon's announced that the execution of a former US Army major will be live-streamed. Nadal Hassan killed 13 unarmed soldiers at Fort Hood in 2009. And it could be the country's first public execution in nearly a century. Delhi police have formally banned a major opposition protest planned for Saturday at the capital's main public demonstration site, warning that anyone who turns up will face detention and legal action. Thousands of supporters of the Cockroach Janata Party and allied opposition groups had planned to march to Jantar Mantar to demand the resignation of the country's chief election commissioner, whom they accuse of manipulating voter rolls. Authorities say the protest application was filed too late and have deployed some 23,000 paramilitary personnel across the capital. Neha Punia reports from New Delhi.
5: In the Jantar Mantar area, which is in the heart of Delhi, which is the public protest site, the police have categorically said that no demonstration will be allowed, that any protest should have been, police should have been informed of any protest 10 days prior to that demonstration actually taking place. And that didn't happen. So they're saying any demonstration that does go ahead will be illegal, and anyone who comes there will face detention.
4: The United States has suspended 8 major technology companies, including Microsoft, Adobe, and several Indian IT outsourcing giants, from a key green card program, accusing them of misusing immigration pathways and displacing American workers. The announcement on Thursday by the U.S. Vice President and the country's Labor Secretary halted all new and pending applications for the affected firms, though no time frame has been set for how long the restrictions will remain in place. India's Ministry of External Affairs has now weighed in on the decision. Rebecca Bunnan reports from Mumbai on what the Foreign Ministry had to say.
6: In a statement, it said that it is following the matter very closely. It has made the point that this is distinct from the H-1B visa program and that it doesn't by itself affect the validity of existing H-1B visas. India also makes the point, the Foreign Ministry says, that it should be clear that talent mobility adds value to both economies and it creates opportunities for Indians, and it equally helps US companies with cutting edge talent.
4: The US has imposed sanctions on the International Criminal Court. The move comes hours after a former judge won the Nobel Peace Prize. The Trump administration's accused the court of going rogue. The ICC has rejected the move, stating it's an attempt to obstruct the course of justice and to prevent the court from doing what it was created to do. And France has pledged 3,000 extra supply teachers in a concession to students following weeks of protests. From bureaus worldwide, this is FSN.
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7: Waking up across Ohio, it's a pretty uniform overcast out there. Cincinnati, Columbus, Toledo, all sitting around 60 degrees. We're staying under those clouds today with highs near 72 and lows tonight around 59. For Sunday, a bit of a change, we're looking at mist developing, with cooler highs only around 62 and lows near 57. So a gray, mild Saturday ahead before things get a little damp and cooler heading into tomorrow.

0: Sean and Heidi in the morning. 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
1: Now, with today's reason to party, here's my beautiful bride, Heidi Small. What you got for me there, Heidi?
2: Well, today is Hug a Kevin Day, which is not what we're going to celebrate, but no. I just thought it was funny that there is a Hug a Kevin Day. So today, if you know a Kevin,
1: is it only
2: you need
1: real
2: to
1: Kevins?
2: Give him a big old hug.
1: We have a friend.
2: We have a friend who uses the name Kevin online. I'm going to find him.
1: I got a friend request from a person I didn't know, and then next time I saw our friend, I won't say his real name on the radio, but he's like, why haven't you accepted my friend request? I'm like, I didn't get one. And he goes, it says Kevin. I'm like, that's you?
2: That's not your name.
1: Why do you use that? He goes, nobody needs to know who I am. I'm like, well, I didn't know who you were. So,
2: but
1: it
2: is also handbag day. And I found a cocktail called the handbag.
1: Oh, nice.
2: And that has tequila reposado, Grand Marnier, lime juice, strawberry jam, and a pinch of salt.
1: That is fantastic. And here's the cool thing. I'm going to hug a Kevin who's holding a handbag. So if that happens to be you, probably not. That is today's reason to party. And I've got a link to that drink in the show notes for today at johnandheidishow.com.

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1: Now, surveys and studies and such. Don't wait till you're 65. Retirement might come way sooner. A new life insurance survey found 42% of retired Americans actually retired earlier than expected. 54% said they'd retire immediately if they had won the lottery. The top reason for considering an early retirement, Heidi's over here taking notes, 36% said I'd like more time with family. 32% said I would maybe become financially ready sooner than expected. What? They might become financially ready sooner than expected. Oh, that's why they would retire. Right. Oh, so if okay. I had the means to, I get it.
2: Sure.
1: 31% say, I just want less stress.
2: Yeah.
1: Of course, early retirement is not always a choice. Among those who actually retired earlier than planned, the biggest reason was health problems. Mm. Second was unexpected job loss.
2: That's what I was just going to say, probably layoffs. Yeah. Yeah.
1: And I know somebody who retired about 3 years earlier than they planned because they were downsized. Yeah. And they're like, you know what? I'm not even going to look for another job. I'm going to just retire. 53% of workers said they already had specific retirement age in mind. But there's some people that are like, I have no idea. I'm just going to quit working when I quit working, I guess.
2: Yeah. Surveys. I have an age in mind. It's like about 6.5 hours from now.
1: So when we're going to wrap up the program and we'll never hear from Heidi again. Surveys and studies and such on the John and Heidi Show.

0: I do not.
1: Doesn't it sound like Michael J. Fox's character from Secret of My Success?
0: That was Brantley.
1: Brantley.
0: Whitfield.
1: Winfield. Or, Whitfield. Yeah, Whitfield. Yeah, because when I first saw Bradley Whitford, I'm like,
0: It does sound similar.
1: But it's not. It's a different person. This is the guy who created the West Wing. And he said it might be time to bring it back. So the 25th anniversary recently happened of the West Wing.
0: West Wing.
1: I don't know what I'm talking about. It premiered in 1999, ran for 7 seasons. Anyway, while he was at somebody's house for the 25th anniversary, he was like, I think we could bring this back. And it sounds like he's trying to do that. Thanks for listening to the John and Heidi Show.

0: 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On Only Hit.
1: Heidi, did you know that parrots can live for many decades? Some of the larger species of parrots can reach like 60 years of age or more, making them lifelong companions when cared for properly.
2: Aww.
1: That's kind of cool.
2: That's very cool.
1: So, yeah, parrots. They're pretty neat. We don't know everything.
2: I do like parrots.
1: I think they're cool, though. We don't know everything, but now we know this.

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1: John and Heidi in the morning on Only Hit.
2: Time now for the joke of the day with my beautiful bride, Heidi Small. What do you have for me there, Heidi?
3: I'm thinking about removing my spine. I feel like it's only holding me back. Have you heard the one about the corduroy pillow?
2: Uh-uh.
3: It's making headlines.
2: Making headlines. Oh, comedy gold right there.
3: Yes, they are.
2: It's your joke of the day on the John and Heidi Show.

0: Sean and Heidi in the morning. 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
1: Time now for the scoop of the day. Does it seem like you're always tapping your fingers or bouncing your leg or twirling your hair? Well, it turns out these habits might actually serve a purpose. They're examples of stimming, short for self-stimulating behavior. And they can help regulate your emotions, release excess energy, and improve your focus. While stimming is often associated with autism or ADHD, actually pretty much everybody does it. Research suggests fidgeting could actually help you retain information. Common examples include chewing your pen, cracking your knuckles, pacing, or humming.
2: Or talking to yourself.
1: Yeah. I don't know about that one. For neurodivergent people, stimming can also help you manage anxiety and sensory overload. So the next time somebody tells you, hey, stop fidgeting, tell them, mind their own business. I'm boosting my brain power. Maybe say it nicely, though. And your shoes may be bringing home more than dirt. According to an article in Time magazine, research suggests that soles of our footwear carry bacteria and fecal matter.
2: I'm sure they do.
1: Environmental contaminants also. That all comes into the house, into your carpets and all the other places. One study found 80% of shoe bottoms tested positive for fecal bacteria. That's 80%. Other research found shoes pick up other bacteria like E. coli and C. difficile, something or other. I don't know what that is. Shoes have been found to be significantly more germ-ridden than public toilet seats. So there's a lot of cultures who take their shoes off when they get to the house, and this is why they do that.
2: Huh.
1: I might start doing that, and I'll just wear my Crocs around the house. Yeah. Scoop of the day on the John and Heidi Show.

0: Excited to have a comedy call this weekend with Brian Bates. Very, very funny stand-up comic. And he has a new comedy special out right now. It's called Worried. And I see this is produced by Nate Bargatze. He is a great dude, isn't he?
1: Yes, he is. I often tell people, like, how do you make it a stand-up comedy? I'm like, well, you just become friends with the biggest stand-up comic in the world, and it's really not that hard.
0: Yeah, that is a very good secret. Now, tell me the secret behind your special, Worried. How long did it take to put this together? And then, like, once this comes out, you got to do a bunch of new material. Is it hard to come up with new stuff for you?
1: The turnover is so hard. It's what I'm going through right now. So the special came out July 24th, and I taped it the end of March. That's a pretty quick turnaround. Less than 4 months after I taped it, it was released. It's a half hour, so when I'm on the road, I'm doing an hour. So I still have a half hour material that wasn't in the special, you know, already in my act. But just building up even another half hour is challenging. Sometimes I think, oh, I've got it. And then the next night, I'll be like, I don't got it. I go from like, oh, I'm at 18 minutes. Nope, I'm at 12.
0: Yeah.
1: As far as how long it took to build up, I mean, some of the jokes in that special were I'd probably been saying for 2 or 3 years, and then some of them for the newest one, maybe for 2 or 3 weeks. So, yeah, it just took a while.
0: So, Brian, what was it that made you decide to try stand-up comedy?
1: You know, I had a very untraditional path in stand-up comedy. When I was 35 years old, I took a stand-up comedy class for fun, which 35 is ancient for starting a stand-up comedy. And I saw this class offered here in Nashville, and I'm like, oh, I'll go do this. It was a 4-week course. I didn't really expect anything to come from it, but I really enjoyed it. Took the next level and the next level, and then I started meeting guys. We started going to open mics, and I started getting some laughs. Not very many when I first started, but those laughs were addictive. And then I just started slowly, you know, building my comedy career while working a day job. And then finally at age 43, I quit my job and went full-time into stand-up comedy. And now I'm 54 and still doing it.
0: So I got a dumb question.

0: But he did, and I have a very, if you haven't seen the movie, I have a very important role in the film. I'm trash collector number two.
1: Hey, we got to start somewhere, and at least you're number two. You could have been like trash collector number 27.
0: Yeah, that's not bad. I my buddy got trash collector one. He's a little bit better agent than I do, but so Nate put us in the scene, and it was so much fun. I had one line, but I was so nervous that, you know, I'd never done anything like that. And he shot it in Atlanta, and we went down there and spent a day on set, and it was so much fun to do.
1: Okay, Brian, you got to share with us, what was your line?
0: It's not as funny when I just say it, you know, over the air. But
1: oh, we'll be the judge of that.
0: Okay, it's pretty much the opening scene of the movie. Nate forgets, he wakes up and forgets his trash day.
1: Yeah.
0: So he goes running down the street with his trash can and chasing the trash truck, and he wipes out over a curb, and then we stop and he catches up with us out of breath. And he's like, did you guys not see me? And my podcast and comedian co-host Aaron Weber plays Trash Collector One, and he says, no, we saw you. And then Nate says, why didn't you stop? And then I say, this is recycling. Trash came an hour ago. And then we laugh. And it's a little bit funnier than I just told it.
1: Well, I think you nailed it. And I believe it. I feel like recycling is now and trash was an hour ago. Brian, thank you so much for taking the time to chat. It's been fun.
0: Thank you so much. I really appreciate it.
1: Again, Brian Bates has been our guest with this comedy call. He has a new comedy special out now. It's called Worried. I've got a link to it in the show notes for today at johnandheidishow.com.

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0: John and Heidi in the morning. Early hits.
1: Time now for the movie quote of the day. I would bet all the money in this pocket right here that you're going to get this one right.
2: Oh,
1: how much do you suppose
2: now,
1: that is?
2: Now the pressure is on.
1: Pull it out and see.
2: You got no money, but that's okay.
1: I think I do. I think I have $20.
2: Ooh.
1: So this is $20. If you get this wrong, you owe me $20.
2: Okay.
1: From 1993. You're killing me, Smalls.
2: Oh, that's easy. That's the Sandlot.
1: That is correct. Very good. Well, you owe me $20.
2: You can keep your money.
1: Do I have to give you the money? Did I just bet against myself? I don't know what the bet was. I should have probably figured that out first. I thought you'd get it right. I don't think that's how that works. I figured it was pretty safe. I think I owe you the $20 either way. I'm pretty sure that's yours.
2: Oh my
1: All right.
2: God.
1: That is your movie quote of the day on the John and Heidi Show.
0: John and Heidi in the morning.
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5: From Feature Story News in Brussels, I'm William Denslow. The Pentagon's announced that the execution of a former US Army major will be live-streamed. Nadal Hassan killed 13 unarmed soldiers at Fort Hood in 2009. And it could be the country's first public execution in nearly a century. Delhi police have formally banned a major opposition protest planned for Saturday at the capital's main public demonstration site, warning that anyone who turns up will face detention and legal action. Thousands of supporters of the cockroach Janata Party and allied opposition groups had planned to march to Jantar Mantar to demand the resignation of the country's chief election commissioner, whom they accuse of manipulating voter rolls. Authorities say the protest application was filed too late and have deployed some 23,000 paramilitary personnel across the capital. Neha Punia reports from New Delhi.
6: In the Jantar Mantar area, which is in the heart of Delhi, which is the public protest site, the police have categorically said that no demonstration will be allowed, that any protest should have been, police should have been informed of any protest 10 days prior to that demonstration actually taking place, and that didn't happen. So they're saying any demonstration that does go ahead will be illegal, and anyone who comes there will face detention.
5: The United States has suspended 8 major technology companies, including Microsoft, Adobe, and several Indian IT outsourcing giants, from a key green card program, accusing them of misusing immigration pathways and displacing American workers. The announcement on Thursday by the U.S. Vice President and the country's Labor Secretary halted all new and pending applications for the affected firms, though no time frame has been set for how long the restrictions will remain in place. India's Ministry of External Affairs has now weighed in on the decision. Rebecca Bunnan reports from Mumbai on what the Foreign Ministry had to say.
7: In a statement, it said that it is following the matter very closely. It has made the point that this is distinct from the H-1B visa program and that it doesn't by itself affect the validity of existing H-1B visas. India also makes the point, the Foreign Ministry says, that it should be clear that talent mobility adds value to both economies and it creates opportunities for Indians and it equally helps US companies with cutting edge talent.
5: The US has imposed sanctions on the International Criminal Court. The move comes hours after a former judge won the Nobel Peace Prize. The Trump administration's accused the court of going rogue. The ICC has rejected the move, stating it's an attempt to obstruct the course of justice and to prevent the court from doing what it was created to do. And France has pledged 3,000 extra supply teachers in a concession to students following weeks of protests. From bureaus worldwide, this is FSN.
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1: Time now for News to Me as we head to the News to Me news desk with Heidi Small.
2: It's the final day of sleep advice.
1: Yeah, these are so dumb.
2: If you're unable to sleep,
1: don't do any of these.
2: An 1898 publication suggested lathering the hair and scalp with yellow soap, wrapping it in a towel overnight, and repeating daily for 2 weeks. And supposedly that's gonna fix the problem.
1: Are you supposed to rinse this out at some point?
2: You would think so, but I don't know.
1: That's disgusting.
2: And the final one is believing that insomnia was caused by haunting spirits. Sufferers would sleep with a relative's skull for a week. This was in Babylon. And they would lick it every night.
1: That is disgusting. No, don't do any of those things.
2: I mean, you don't know until you try.
1: Yeah, I'm not going to try that one. Just letting you know, I'd rather stay awake all night than lick your skull. I'm not... Not going to do it, Heidi. That's weird.
2: Yeah, well, that's news to me.
1: That is also news to me.

0: 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On Only Hit.
1: Fun fact for you, Heidi.
2: What's up, John?
1: Sugar was first added to chewing gum in 1869. You know who put it in there?
2: Ooh.
1: A dentist.
2: Ah.
1: Yeah, they're like, hey, you know, it's going to get me some more business. Fun fact for you, Heidi.
2: What's that, John?
1: The inventor of chocolate chip cookies sold their idea to Nestle Toll House in return.
2: This.
1: What'd they get in return?
2: I can't remember what it was. A lot.
1: A lifetime supply of chocolate.
2: Oh, okay.
1: So for them, it was, you know, took care of them for the rest of their life. Fun fact for you, Heidi.
2: What's that, John?
1: Dr. Seuss, or Theodore Geisel, wrote a little book called Green Eggs and Ham because he had a bet against his publisher that he could not complete a book with only 50 words, and
2: he did it.
1: I bet his bet went better than mine with you earlier today. Still not sure I did that right. Pretty sure I didn't. Fun fact for you, Heidi.
2: What's that, John?
1: Jeff Goldblum was given the offer to be the voice of Siri by Steve Jobs. How cool would that have been?
2: That would have been very cool. Yeah. He turned it down, but that would have been very cool.
1: And we'll do one more fun fact for you, Heidi.
2: What's that, John?
1: 95% of creatures on Earth are smaller than a chicken egg. 95%.
2: Wow.
1: That is wild. Several fun facts. Now you know. Thanks for listening to the John and Heidi Show.

0: Time now for some weird news. Pizza has entered the chat. Going to talk right now about the dumbest thing I've heard in a long time. They've become villains now, Heidi. Tombstone Pizza has unleashed a Halloween creation that will haunt us traditionalists. It's a frozen cheese pizza or pepperoni pizza topped with candy corn. Yeah, candy corn.
1: Ew.
0: The frozen pizza maker calls it the pizza nobody asked for.
1: Yeah.
0: They insist the

0: and ruin it with your own
1: candy corn. That's so gross, man.
0: Yeah. Here's the thing. It got us talking about them.
1: It sure did.
0: So they made their 10 bucks or whatever that's worth. Maybe. I don't know. Weird news on the John and Heidi Show. Only love

0: spooky season.
1: But the scariest thing is your phone connecting to Bluetooth.
2: Hi, I'm Katy Perry. I hope all the trick-or-treaters out there have a safe Halloween.
3: I'm Austin.
1: Hi, it's Madonna.
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1: Time now for the question of the day. This one is for you, Heidi. More than three quarters of us admit that we'll do this while watching a movie at home. What is it? We do it all the time. All the time.
2: I don't know.
1: Check our phones.
2: Oh, yeah. Way too much.
1: We're like watching.
2: So much so that you don't even pay any attention to
1: There was a movie not too long ago. We were watching it, and I got engrossed in something I was doing on my phone. Then I realized something interesting was happening, and I asked Heidi, what's going on? She's like, I have no idea. So I had to pause the movie, rewind it way longer than it probably should have been. It was like 5 minutes I had to go back to figure out who is this and what is happening right now.
2: I just quit watching it because it wasn't a very good movie.
1: I thought it was good. I like weird movies, though. That is your question of the day on the John and Heidi Show.

0: Kids.
1: Time now for something special with Heidi Small. What do you have for me, Heidi?
2: Well, we're going to talk a little bit about winking and what it means in different areas of the world.
1: Oh, yeah, that's cool.
2: In the United States, it can mean many things. It can signal that you share a secret bond or that you are romantically attracted or that you're lying. I mean, it can mean a lot of things in the United States.
1: A variety of things. It also just mean you got something in your eye.
2: it certainly could. In Latin America, winking signals an attraction and nothing else. Oh. So only use it if you mean it. If you wink there, they're going to think that you're interested in something. Australia signals an attraction, but it's considered rude and disrespectful.
1: Oh.
2: West Africa signals to a child to stay out of the room while company is over. So if you're wink to a kid, it's like, get out of here. Go.
1: Hmm.
2: And in Asia, it is considered a vulgar gesture, and it should be avoided at all costs.
1: No kidding.
2: So it's kind of good to know those things when you go to another country.
1: Yeah, because if you wink,
2: you just do something out of habit that you do all the time.
1: Some kid, and they're
2: here.
1: Like, no, that's not what that means here.
2: Right, right. So, yeah.
1: That's very weird.
2: Yeah.
1: That is something special with Heidi Small.

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1: John and Heidi in the morning on Only Hit.
2: Time now for the list. It's the weekend. That means the funniest tweets of the week from women. How about this one? Everybody wears scrubs now. You don't know if this is a lash technician or a heart surgeon.
3: That is true.
2: How about this one? They don't tell you this, but after you get married, you cannot say the words, guess what, without everybody asking if you're pregnant. Did you find everything you needed? Ma'am, this is a Home Goods. I didn't need anything. Now ring up my $400 worth of random stuff.
3: That is so true. That was my favorite store.
2: I like this one. I'm still thinking about the guy who bought my air fryer on Marketplace and showed up with a bag of nuggets to test it out. That is awesome. I kind of want to do that now. You can go buy a dryer and I take off my pants and throw them in there. It's just going to be a minute. I'm going to see how this goes. And we'll do one more. As far as I'm concerned, my dental hygienist is actually my dentist, and the dentist is her little assistant who pops in at the end to see if she needs anything.
3: That's kind of the way it goes.
2: I kind of feel that way. Yeah, I get that. That is the funniest tweets of the week from women.

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1: We always like to wrap things up around here with good news, and I think this is good news. Take a listen to this. A seventh grader donates over 30,000 diapers to families in need. Yeah, a 12-year-old by the name of Sloan noticed that a local organization was running out of diapers. She decided to do something about it. Well, now, 5 years later, her simple idea has grown into an incredible annual effort and recently delivered more than 30,000 diapers to families in need. Okay, this helps. Because on here it says a 12-year-old, and I see this picture, I'm like, that is the oldest looking 12-year-old ever. So she's 17 now. That makes a lot more sense. When she was just 7, though, she first visited Nourish Phoenix with her mother to help prepare some food.

0: confused. Is she? Maybe that's not her in the picture. I don't know. Because it does say that when she was seven, she started this. And now she's a seventh grader. So I don't know. I should read these stories ahead of time.
1: Feels so professional, John.
0: So I rushed this one. Hey, I got a link to it, though. You can double check and you can go, yeah, that is one old looking seventh grader. Anyway, time to say goodbye, Heidi.
1: Goodbye, Heidi.
0: Goodbye, everybody. I'm going to think about what I've done and maybe polish up the resume. Thanks for listening to the John and Heidi Show. More-

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1: It's awesome.
0: One hit after another. 10 years of solid hits, and you can hear it right here.

The 80s fix today, first with Mary J. Blige, Family Affair from 2001. Her biggest ever hit, and actually, that was a version teaming up with Mr. Ed Sheeran. Got to number one in the US Billboard charts for over 6 weeks. Also, top 10 in 14 countries, produced by Dr. Dre. And then it was Moving Over to Real Life, Send Me an Angel, released in 1983, a global hit, remaining one of the most iconic new wave tracks of the decade. Australian band there from their album Heartland got to number one in Germany and New Zealand.

Just about wrapping things up for this week's edition. That clock rapidly moving towards the top of the hour. Thank you ever so much for your time and your company. I'm off to sample the delights of that lovely birthday cake and my single birthday candle, of course. We'll see you in 7 days' time, though, so please do make it a date, and we'll do it all over again. You, me, your friends, here on your favourite station, here on The Well Mix.

0: another edition of your favourite global hits radio show. It's World Mix and a tune from 1974 Native American group Redbone here on our magical mystery musical journey around the globe. How are you doing? You say if you fit, you're well. It's Rupert with you in the studio. Now, a Tokyo court has awarded legal protection to the human voice in a landmark case in which a popular Japanese anime voice actor demanded that TikTok close an account over its unauthorized use of AI cloning of his baritone tunes. His voice. Yes? AI taken to court. It's the future, don't you know?
1: Super intelligence. In fact, it's in some ways too super.
2: If some will take the high road, I will go

Yeah, so how's your week been so far? Busy? Very much so. In the Palmer household, big props to little Peanut, 11-year-old son, getting chosen amongst 53 trialists for his new school's soccer team, beating it to the final 11. Very, very proud of the boy. What have your family been up to this week? Why not let us know? Studio at wellmixedradioshow.co.uk. The email address, as always, love to hear from you. Let us know what you want to hear on the radio, and we'll

voice of Diane Charlemagne. Peak 1993 Europop for you. Urban Cookie Collective. Feeling Like Heaven got to number 5 in the UK way back then. Making me feel super old. And in fact, that is a very apt position, given that the old man is 1 year older today. Yes, it's a happy birthday to this old fella. A little bit of cake in the studio, one candle only. Can't fit 57. No. You know, when you get to a certain age, you give up on exact numbers of candles. One is good. If you're celebrating your birthday today, happy birthday to you. You're in great company. You must be fantastic.

producer and songwriter. That's why I should be. Nice little dance ditty for you today here on The World Mix. Now, if you tuned in a couple of weeks ago, you may have remembered we were talking about electric vehicles, EVs. We have decided where we're going on that. There is news for you. Baby, baby.

Mr. Lisa Dixon here on The World Mix. Yeah, if you tuned in a couple of weeks ago, you may have recalled that we were talking about the cost of commuting. Ridiculous at the moment. Absolutely outrageous. So we've taken a plunge. We had the construction company around last week, just before we went off to Morocco, to size up making a parking space ready for an EV. We are on the road. It's looking like a Cupra, the choice at the moment. What do you think?

off in Japan. That's Chinese-born Xiao Long and Eastward Journey on your Global Hits radio show. You know, we get about. Now, do you ever stop off at yard sales or boot fairs and pick up a little trinket or a painting? Well, a Michigan estate sale and a bargain painting sold for $30 has raised and been auctioned for $1.35 million. Yeah, a long lost painting by Chicago artist Gertrude Abercrombie, a snip at 30. Now that's a great investment.

Money and Aventura here on The Well Mix. Now we're shouting out to fellow birthday celebrant Jane Carey, who is a close friend of The Well Mix family, as alongside listeners Anna Elliott, Kaylee Rayner, Francine Strydom, Edlene Elba, Chris Jones, Pam Rains, Sarah Q and Jenny Rose Wilson all getting in touch with us today. Thank you ever so much. Studio at worldmixradioshow.co.uk if you fancy touching base. For all of you, an extended version now, classic from Stephen Tintin Duffy on The Well Mix. This is Kiss Me. Oh, yes, please.

one of those iconic mid-80s tunes. They Kiss Me, since pop single from Stephen Tin Tin Duffy, originally released in 82, actually re-recorded twice, with the 85 version being the one that hit big. I wonder if Dan Sweeney remembers matters from that time. He's up soon with a one-hit wonder classic from 2006.

0: Paris Hammond's here on your Global Hits radio show, talking about the Caribbean. Mrs. P looking for vacation spots. Antigua topping the list right now. Have you been there?
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a number one smash hit. July 1st, 2006. Do I Make You Proud? Taylor Hicks, a singer from Jasper, Alabama. He won the fifth season of American Idol. Hicks' performance on Broadway in 2008 and on a national tour in 2009 in the play Grease. In 2016, Hicks began hosting the INSP original series, State Plate, and released a new single, Six Strings and Diamond Rings, in 2017. 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We'll keep marching down the road of One Hit Wonders next time. Until then, you have a great day.

0: Deep House from 2024 here on the World Mix. That's Sam Higgins, goes by the stage name of New Aspect, and Bloom again, the song title, haunting lyrics and sounds from vocalist Julia Church. My kind of music, especially if you're driving late at night. It's a nice kind of vibe to have on in the car. Now, in hour number two of your Global Hits radio show, our musical journey continues. Hits from Aya Nakamura, Grace, Ali Slimani, and Joji, amongst others, as well as Chapter One, digging out debut release from a different artist each week, and the 80s fix, classics from the back of the record library. We have Mary J. Blige and Real Life on the turntables today. Don't go anywhere, more to come in the next 60 minutes.
1: Yeah.

Hour number two of your favourite global hits radio show World Mix, with a little French rap for you from MC Solar. Now, up real soon, chapter one. That's where we dig out the debut release from a different artist each week. And we're rolling back to the 70s with rock and roll's greatest failure. Well, that's what he called himself, Mr. John Oxway. And a song that if you saw it on TV back then, you'll know why he describes himself so.

That's Really Free, the breakout 1977 single on Chapter One today. John Otway and Wild Willie Barrett, a chaotic punk folk cult classic that became their signature moment. Best known for its anarchic live TV performances. Did you remember it on the old grey whistle test if you are of an age? With them kind of falling over the stage, including that infamous amplifier top fall. The reputation growing as Britain's most gloriously accident-prone performer. Mr. John Otway, Really Free on the World Mix.

Malia and India song here in the world makes before that little Uzi Vert on your Global Hits radio show. Now, we've been talking about commuting, if you've been tuning in for the last couple of weeks. A commute with a difference. A new story coming up in just a few minutes. An air traffic controller who flies himself to work, not in a plane, but in one of those paragliders. Yes, we're going to be heading over to Colorado to meet Mr. Jake Holtzler, spending his work days directing planes from an airport tower, but once a week, he commutes himself via a paraglider to the air traffic control tower. Now that's a view.

I've been flying for 5 years, since March 2021. I found it on YouTube. I saw a guy fly to McDonald's, land, get a hamburger, put it in his pocket, take back off, and eat the hamburger on his way home. As soon as I saw that, I knew I had to try it. I'm an air traffic controller at Pueblo Tower, and I decided that I wanted to try to fly to work. So I talked to my boss, and we looked through the rule book. There was nothing that said that I couldn't fly to work in a paramotor. I just had to establish two-way communications with the tower before I entered our Class Delta airspace. And as long as I did that and followed the rules, everything was good. So I'll leave maybe about 30 minutes before my shift at work. I'll walk out to the road in front of my apartment complex. I'll set up my wing. I'll make sure everything is pre-flighted and good to fly. The setup takes about 5-10 minutes. The flying takes about 15-20 minutes, depending on the wind. And then after I land, it takes another 5 minutes to pack up the wing and walk to the tower.

the full stop, the dot. Is that it? Okay, shouting out right now to Johnny King, also Janet Alcantara, Pepito Vangus, Phil Gio, Sarah Q and Fiona Leeson, all getting in touch with us. Thank you ever so much. Don't forget, if you fancy a shout out, the email address, as always, studio@worldmixradioshow.co.uk.

Love that song from 2015, Grace, and You Don't Own Me. Actually, a reinvention of a 1963 classic sung by Leslie Gore, no less. Fierce, soulful empowerment. Somehow reminding me of Amy Winehouse in a kind of weird way. G-Eazy, the rapper, on that version there. Used widely in film trailers and TV spots. Now that's where you'll remember it from.

Still to come on today's show, the 80s fix. That's where the big boss here at the station grants us permission to root around at the back of the record library in the basement, digging out classics from yesteryear. We have Mary J. Blige and Real Life lined up on turntables 1 and 2. That's up real soon. But in the meantime, it's over to the Middle East. Mr. Ali Slimani on the World Maker.

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1: Hello, this is Spence. Thank you for joining me on the chart this week. Coming up in the next 3 hours, we'll be counting down the top 40 songs played right here on this radio station and on hundreds of radio stations all around the world. Before we look at this week's top 40, let's recap last week's number one.
2: 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Number one.
1: So last week we had no change at the top of the chart. This song made it a second week as the most played song on radio stations all around the world. Somber, My Body Isn't Ready, last week's number one on Airplay 40.

0: It was last week's number one on Airplay 40. 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Six new entries into the countdown this week. They include the brand new track from Taylor Swift. It's called Patient Zero. 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
2: 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On the way in the next 10 songs, one climber, eight fallers and one new entry. But what is where? Well, we kick off this week's chart with a song that's been in the charts for 4 weeks. It falls 6 places. We've got some big fallers, by the way, coming up.

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Jungle, Someday, Somewhere, 39 on this week's Airplay 40, 5 weeks in the charts and down 8 for them. 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
1: 37.

role model, debut single for them. 13 weeks in the charts. I wonder whether that's going to qualify for the Airplay 40 chart of 2026. I know. It's only October. But, you know, we've got to think about these things. We'll see. We'll see in due course. Right, we continue with the chart then. Another big tune that has been in the charts now for 9 weeks. Big faller this week. Told you there's some big fallers. Down 10. Everyone and Lady Blackbird. We're going to dance.

0: knew it.
1: Our first former number one on Airplay 40 this week. There we are. Taylor Swift, I Knew It, I Knew You, 35 in this week's chart. Been in the charts 16 weeks, one of, not our longest, but one of our longest running songs in the charts, down 10 places for her. We will, of course, be hearing more from Taylor Swift later on the show today.
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1: Cast your mind back a couple of years ago in the summer. 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Her debut single was called Austin. Topped the charts for around about 3-4 weeks, didn't it, on the countdown? Well, she's back with a brand new tune from her forthcoming album, Future Hit, this week. Dasher, this is 82 Chevy.
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brand new from Dasher, 82 Chevy, my future hit this week. You can see the video to that on our website right now, by the way. Would love to know your thoughts on that. What do you reckon? Could that be a future number one? Could it follow in the footsteps of Austin? Let us know on our socials. You can find us on Instagram, and also we're on Threads too as well. Search for us on there at Airplay40Charts is the place to go to find us on Instagram and Threads. Right, back to this week's chart then, and we continue with the countdown with, at 34, our first new entry into the chart, Crystal and Rudimental. This is 3, 2, 1.

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0: Let's go down 40 to 30. 40 down 6. Josh Baker, Poppy Bascom, My Place, Jungle, Someday, Somewheres, down 8 at 39. 38, falling 5, Amble, The Swell, Role Model, High Hope 3000, down 8 at 37. 36, falling 10, Everyone and Lady Blackbird, We're Gonna Dance. I Knew It, I Knew You, from Taylor Swift, down 10 at 35. 34, new entry, Crystal and Rudimental, 3, 2, 1. Alex Warren, Rescuers, falls 3 at 33. 32, down 4, Lulu, I'm In Love Again, and Chasing Status and Debbie, Gone Too Far, climbs 5, this week's 31. Into the top 30 we go with 8 fallers, 1 new entry and 1 non-mover. This week's number 30, longest running single in the chart this week, 18 weeks in the countdown. It falls 3 places, Zara Larsson and Shakira and Eurosummer.
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We continue with the chart at 29 this week. Song that's been in the charts for 5 weeks. It falls 8 places. Morgan Wallen and Been By Now.

Welcome back to Airplay 40, the top 40 songs played on radio stations all around the world. Hello, I'm Spencer James. Thank you for joining me on the chart this week as we count down the 40 songs you've been listening to over the last 7 days. 28 this week, 40 in the charts, down 4 for Jessie Ware and Sauna.

It falls 10 places. Tove Lo, I'm Your Girl, right 27 on this week's Airplate 40 chart. 26 is our next new entry, Phoebe Bridgers. Brand new from her. 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

do like that. Brand new from Teddy Swims, Breakup in Reverse, 25 on the countdown this week. Falling 6 places, 11 weeks in the charts for him. Blue, they've been in the charts 3 weeks, they fall 1 with this. You Should Know. It's Airplay 40.

Martin Garrix and U2, Fireflies, 3 weeks in the charts, falling 23 on this week's Airplay 40 chart. So I'd love to know your thoughts on the songs in the countdown this week. What do you reckon will be number one this week? Another week for Somber? Or do you reckon we have a brand new number one on its way? Get involved in our socials and have your say. You can find us on Blue Sky Social. Our address on there, it is at Airplay 40. That's where you can find us on Blue Sky Social. Right then, 22 this week, Non-Mover, Natasha Bedingfield, and dot, dot, dot.

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0: Let's count down 30 to 20. Zara Larsson and Shakira and Eurosummer's down 3 at 30. 29, falling 8. Morgan Wallen been by now. Jesse Ware, Sauna falls 4 at 28. 27, down 10. Tevye Lo and Miguel Wright. Phoebe Ridgers, Bobby, new entry, 26. 25, down 6. Teddy Swims, Breaker in Reverse. Blue, You Should Know, down 1 at 24. 23, falling 3. Martin Garrix and U2, Fireflies. Natasha Bedingfield, dot, dot, dot. Non-mover at 22. And at 21, falling 5. Snow Patrol and Kylie. And These Alarms. Into the top 20 go on this week's chart. 2 climbers, 6 fallers and 2 new entries. 20 this week. Someone's been in the charts for 4 weeks. It's down 7. Sam Smith and the 2 City Chorus, Oh Mother.
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19 on Airplay, 40 down, 4 Stella Lefty, Lean In, Kiss Me, 4 weeks in the charts for her. 18 this week, it's our next new entry, John Legend, back with a new track called Daylight. Yeah, yeah, yeah.

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Luke Combs, Where the Wild Things Are, 17 on the charts. Therese and the Countdown up one place for him. 16, it is down six places. 15 weeks in the Countdown, was so close to being a number one. Sienna Spiro, Material Lover, 16 on Airplay 40.

6 weeks in the charts, down 6. Bebe Rexha, David Guetta, Sad Girls at 15 on this week's Airplay 40 chart. 14 this week. It's our next new entry. Remember Monday, they're back with this brand new. It's called Attention.

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Get comfortable. Grab your loved ones. Or grab your love partner. 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

Back to Airplay 40 into the last 60 minutes of this week's chart we go, and what is going to be in the top of the countdown we will find out in 60 minutes, can tell you that. 13 this week though, it's 5 weeks in the charts, down 1 for Tame Impala and Loser. Airplay 40. 13.

fall in one place. Tame Impala and Loser, 5 weeks in the charts, and at 13 on this week's Airplay 40 chart. Hello, the suspense. Thank you for joining me in the countdown of the top 40 songs you've been listening to over the last 7 days. This week's number 12 was a new entry last week. It climbs to places. Kings of Leon, This Is My Whole World.

0: 13 weeks of the charts and falling outside of the top 10 for the first time. Stella Lefty, Boston. This week's number 11 on Airplay 40. 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This is Spence. Thank you for joining me on the chart this week. Stand by then. Top 10 is on the way next.
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0: Well, then let's recap from 20 to 10. 20 is down 7. Sam Smith, The Two Cindy Chorus, Oh Mother. Stella Lefty, Lean In, Kiss Me, down 4 at 19. 18, new entry, John Legend, Daylight. Luke Combs, Where the Wild Things Are, up 1 at 17. 60 down 6, Sienna Spirit, Material Lover, Bibi Rexha, David Guetta, Sad Girls, down 6 at 15. 14, new entry, Remember Monday, Attention. Tim Impala, Loser, down 1 at 13. 12, up to Kings of Leon, My Whole World. And Stella Lefty, Boston, down 4. This week's number 11. Into the top 10 we go. I'm not going to tell you the stats just yet. All I will tell you is there's two new entries. That's all I'm going to say. Big question is, what is going to be at the top of the chart? We'll find out in 10 songs. 10 this week. Been in the charts 3 weeks. It climbs one. That's a little boost from his stint in the Celebrity Traitors. James Blunt, Tastes Like Summer. This week.
2: 10.

It's Dan 1 for Olivia Rodrigo and Honey Bee, 9 on Airplay 40. The Suspense and the top 40 songs played on radio stations all around the world. 8 this week, it is our second highest entry into the chart. Charlie Gier, Cat Burns, and Small Talk.

Number one from Hugel and Alternate, and moving to the Sun at 7 on Airplay 40. It's down 2 for them. Before we continue with this week's chart, let's have a look at a song that is due to chart on next week's Airplay 40 countdown. We think it's going to do quite well as well. Brand new from Ray and Amma. This is Joy. I declare.

you reckon that's going to go in at the top of the chart next week? Let us know. Have your say. Join us on our socials. We're on all the major social media channels, Instagram and Threads. It's at Airplay 40 Chart. Blue Sky Social and Facebook. You'll find us on there at Airplay 40. And we continue with this week's chart then. At this week's number six, Zara Larsson, Pink Panthers and Midnight Sun, down three on Airplay 40.

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2: still have 40. One new entry to Airplay play, but 40. Where is that new entry Airplay going to be? Will it be at 3, 2, or 1? Let's find out then, shall we? 3 on Airplay 40 is not a new entry. Was a new entry last week, though. Climbing 3 places, Alex Warren, Emerald Isles, this week.
1: 3.

0: It was a new entry in last week's chart, and it climbs three places. Alex Warren and Emerald Eyes, 3 on Airplay 40. Two songs still to play then. So, what is it 2? What is it 1? Let's find out. If I play a new entry now, that means that we have a non-mover at the top of the charts. And I can reveal to this week on Airplay 40, the second biggest song played on radio worldwide was last week's number 1.
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0: 6, falling 10, everyone, and Lady Blackbird, we're going to dance. I Knew It, I Knew You from Taylor Swift, down 10 at 35, 34, new entry, Crystal, then Rudimental, 3, 2, 1. Alex Warren, Rescuer, falls 3 at 33, 32 down 4, Lulu, I'm in Love Again, and Chasing Status and Debbie, Gone Too Far, up 5 at 31. 30 down 3, Zara Larsson, Shakira, Euro Summer, and Morgan Wallen, Been By Now's down 8 at 29. 28, falling 4, Jessie Ware, Sauna, and Toby Lowe, I'm Your Girl, Rights, down 10 at 27. 26, new entry, Phoebe Bridges, Bobby, and Break of a Reverse from Teddy Swims, down 6 at 25. 24, falling 1, Blue, You Should Know, and Fireflies from Martin Garrix and U2's down 3 at 23. 22, non-moving, Natasha Bedingfield, Dot Dot Dot, and Snow Patrol, and Kylie, These Alarms, down 5 at 21. 20, falling 7, Sam Smith and Two City Chorus, Oh Mother, Stella Lefty, Lean In, Kiss Me, down 4 at 19. 18, new entry, John Legend, Daylight. Luke Combs with The Wild Things Isles, up 1 at 17. 16, falling 6, Sienna Spira, Material Lover. Bibi Rexha, David Guetta, Sad Girls, down 6 at 15. 14, new entry, Remember Monday, Attention, and Tame Impala, Losers, down 1 at 13. 12, up to Kings of Leon, My Whole World, and Stella Lefty, Boston, falls 4, this week's number 11.
1: 10.
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1: 8.
0: New entry, Charlie Gere and Cat Burns, Small Talk. I just wanna
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0: Down a couple, Carol G and Bruno Mars, Still.
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0: Climbing 3, Alex Warren, Emerald Eyes.
1: 2.
0: Down 1, Somba, My Body Isn't Ready. So here we are then at the top of the chart, and we have a brand new number one. Taylor Swift is no stranger to having tracks going straight in to the top of the chart, and, well, she's done it again. Number one on Airplay 40, Taylor Swift, Patient Zero.

0: One on Airplay 40, a brand new number one then, Taylor Swift and Patient Zero. Big question is, will she make it another week at the top of the chart? We'll find out, of course, on next week's Airplay 40.
1: 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Next week's contenders.
0: It's another busy week on the chart next week with some big songs that are vying for getting in to the top spot. Could Ray with Amma and Absolutely top the chart on next week's Airplay 40 with Joy? We'll see if also that does next week.